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5: Tonight looks partly cloudy, with lows in the mid-60s and isolated fog dropping visibility to around a mile. Tomorrow brings more partly cloudy skies, with highs right around 80. Tomorrow night, clouds at times, with lows near 67. Tuesday could bring a few showers, temps holding in the low 80s. Wednesday turns variably cloudy, with highs back around 82. And Thursday, partly cloudy again, with highs in the upper 70s.

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Tonight looks partly cloudy, with lows in the mid-60s and isolated fog dropping visibility to around a mile. Tomorrow brings more partly cloudy skies, with highs right around 80. Tomorrow night, clouds at times, with lows near 67. Tuesday could bring a few showers, temps holding in the low 80s. Wednesday turns variably cloudy, with highs back around 82. And Thursday, partly cloudy again, with highs in the upper 70s.

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Look for a few passing clouds early, with lows near 67. Today turns partly cloudy, highs in the mid-80s. Some clouds return tonight with similar lows in the upper 60s. Rain is possible tomorrow, around a quarter inch expected,

highs in the low 80s. Wednesday brings sunshine at times, highs near 83, lows in the mid 60s. Skies turn cloudier by Thursday, with highs in the upper 70s.

0: Chelsea. Hey, it's Reed and Chelsea along with you.
1: Oh, Reed.
0: People can't necessarily see it on the radio, but Chelsea's got this sweet radio shirt that I got. And it's from the National Association of Broadcasters Convention. Was I in Vegas for that?
1: I love radio.
0: And it's got all these cool radio things on it. And it's one of her most comfortable shirts, which on a Monday.
1: I'm repping it today.
0: Yeah, this is good. This is very good. Hope everybody's weekend was great. We had a bunch of fun. We did the Wisconsin State Fair up big on Saturday. We'll talk about that.
1: Yes, we did.
0: We went to the Brewers game yesterday. Saw Jacob Mizorowski pitch. The Miz.
1: Oh.
0: And, you know, that's one of those. There's not many athletes I want to see.
1: Yeah.
0: I've got to see Giannis when he was here. I got to see Brett Favre, Aaron Rodgers.
1: Yep.
0: I got to see Ryan Braun, Prince Fielder.
1: Wow, Reed.
0: Yeah, I've gotten to see a lot of them. The Miz is someone, I hate to say it this way, but I do want to see him before his arm falls off. You know, he's a hard thrower.
1: Can't be negative, Reed.
0: Well, Nolan Ryan was a big dude. You know, like a big. The Miz is skinny. You know, he's got whiplash with that arm every single pitch, but it's oohing and aahing as he hits those triple digits. So Brewers game, always a good time. And, you know, here we go, Chelsea. I mean, August 10th today. So
1: wow,
0: we got that extra week. So we still really have like 4 weeks of summer. One, two, three, four.
1: Yeah, but school
0: Labor
1: starts.
0: Day.
1: School starts.
0: School starts in about three. One, two. Yeah.
1: Look out, kiddies.
0: So here it comes.

0: Hey, it's Chelsea. He's Reed. Reed, we need to open our text line for this one, 910-912-6060. A new study found, and this is according to the New York Post, a new study found that couples with smaller gaps between their bedtimes have a happier marriage. Any idea so the there is average...
1: A gap. So there is some gap.
0: Any idea the average gap?
1: 8 seconds.
0: It's a lot bigger...
1: If it's Chelsea, it's 8 seconds.
0: The other, well, we'll talk about the other 9 in a minute.
1: Yeah. It's 30 minutes.
0: 80 minutes.
1: Well, what do you know, Chels? What do you know?
0: Well,
1: 80 minutes. That is 1 hour and 20 minutes.
0: I've been blessed that I get to work with my husband every single day, and I get to make sure that he's on air at the right time. And I get
1: to
0: make sure
1: that
0: he goes to bed at the right time.
1: It is a better way to live. I give Chelsea a hard time because we have had many an argument over it. And I mean many an argument over it. But
0: it's so funny. Reed just had like this last 9 months, like just like an epiphany on a lot of different things, whether it's with the kids or the bedtime. He's just, you're right.
1: Folded towels without
0: being
1: asked.
0: You're right, Chelsea. You did do that the other day. But
1: no, there's been many things I've taken your advice after fighting you for a long time on,
0: and it's been like a
1: just
0: relief,
1: routine, and just things that probably don't need to be done, and things that do need to be done, and
0: because I can predict, I'm like, hey, if we're gonna do this, the kids are gonna, it's gonna be a hot mess express, and what do you know, they're,
1: so you
0: know, you overtired, and oh my goodness,
1: what do we say about 80 minutes though?
0: No, I don't dig 80 minutes. Reed and I go to bed at the same time. Sometimes he dilly-dallies around, like with the teeth brushing and all that. It's just like, get in there. Like, I am so motivated. I am so motivated to literally have put my head on the pillow every night. Like, that is, I love sleep. So the other night, Reed was diddly farting around. I don't know.
1: What's so funny is when you're
0: mad. And I was asleep before he even got in the bed.
1: And I didn't
0: was, like,
1: realize
0: until
1: I got
0: out.
1: In, I could have walked out and I could have enjoyed my time more, but I didn't want to miss that time with you. No, what's funny is if you're getting after it, if Chelsea's kind of getting frustrated and then she hears me clipping my nails.
0: Oh, that's the
1: reactions are priceless.

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5: We'll see some sunshine at times today, with highs in the mid-80s. Clouds move in tonight, with lows around 70. Tomorrow brings a chance of rain, about a quarter inch expected, highs in the low 80s. Tomorrow night, partly cloudy, lows in the upper 60s. Wednesday looks like a mix of clouds and sun. Another day in the low 80s, then mainly cloudy skies Thursday with highs in the upper 70s.

0: Hey, it's Reed and Chelsea keeping you company. All right, Chelsea, Wisconsin State Fair.
1: Oh,
0: we went
1: man.
0: On, we came, we did, we went.
1: No, no.
0: Saturday.
1: We went, we conquered.
0: Are we missing something there?
1: I don't know. But we definitely conquered.
0: Chelsea had herself.
1: All words of the imagination.
0: Chelsea had herself a tall and strong margarita, which was fun to see. Relaxing a little bit on a Saturday. We had to do
1: Look
0: some
1: out.
0: Work, though, with the station stuff.
1: Yes, we did.
0: We were on
1: it
0: the
1: was
0: air.
1: A business situation.
0: Business trip.
1: Yeah, it was a business trip to the state fair.
0: Yeah,
1: how lucky are we?
0: The onstage welcome for Bailey Zimmerman was great. We got a chance to hang out with a coworker, Van McNeil, who is a state fair aficionado.
1: Yep.
0: If you're with Van, he's going to make sure you do the state fair right.
1: It's so nice.
0: Got my big corn dog. Chelsea got her whole dairy pavilion.
1: Got to hang out with some listeners. That was
0: yes,
1: fun.
0: Yes, so
1: good.
0: Fun to see everybody. Everybody had a great time. And the weather was gorgeous. Which, you and I have been to
1: oh man,
0: wet and stormy state fairs. You've been to hot state fairs. I thought that weather was as good as we've ever had.
1: Yes.
0: And we've been going there a long time. So if you get a chance to enjoy the Wisconsin State Fair this week, get there early, make a day of it.
1: Yes.
0: Again, with parking. with
1: There's construction too.
0: And just take your time. I thought on Saturday, Chelsea, everybody was in a good mood. The weather,
1: yeah.
0: It's a Saturday. If they were going to see Bailey Zimmerman, all really
1: yes.
0: good stuff. But just be patient because there's a lot going on in that area, but it is so much fun to go back there year after year. The new foods that they add, all of that great stuff, and the kiddos enjoying showing off their cows and their animals. And just
1: so cute.
0: Yeah, which is what it is all about.
1: Yes.
0: These county fairs, the state fairs, is enjoying agriculture and celebration. So it was really, really, really fun Saturday.

0: Hey, it's Reed and Chelsea along with you. Chelsea, I want to talk about farmers for a minute.
1: Oh, okay.
0: I'm going to steer this.
1: Now we're going.
0: I hope the corn is doing well. I saw the study, Chelsea, and it found farmers spent $1.4 billion more on diesel during planting this year with the cost of the fuel prices and all of that.
1: Wow.
0: And I do hope come this harvest time and, you know, a month or two, that these prices can be in a better spot for these farmers. I never forget playing football, and we'd be out on the practice field, which is right next to a big farm field.
1: Yes.
0: And you see the tractor doing his thing, farmer on the tractor doing his thing during practice, and you could get yelled at by the coaches if you were, you know,
1: watching.
0: But how mad could these football coaches get if you were just watching the corn get, you know, harvested? It's very Wisconsin.
1: Yeah.
0: It's very, very American. So, but that's a lot of extra money on diesel, and

0: You know, we got that good rain about a week ago.
1: Mm-hmm.
0: And I don't know where we sit now. I know we needed it, but I haven't talked to a farmer recently on kind of where we sit with the current needs. And obviously, it's going to depend on your soil type and where you're at across the state and things sure. like that. But yeah.
1: Wow.
0: I saw that headline. I was like, man alive. And that's not for more of it. It's just for the same amount.

0: 3, Chelsea, along with you, got to go to the Brewers game yesterday. Chelsea saw the Miz pitch.
1: Oh my goodness, Reed, it was a packed house.
0: Yeah, I mean, 42,700 and change.
1: Okay.
0: So a sellout, one of their biggest crowds of the season, a walk-off 10th inning winner against the Twins. The thing about Twins fans, Brewers-Cubs fans, that it's a palpable tension. You know, they don't like each other.
1: Yes.
0: Brewers-Twins, it's not that way.
1: Yeah.
0: You know, it used to be in the American League, I think it was more intense.
1: Yeah.
0: But not that way now. But yeah,
1: baseball is getting fun, though. You can kind of feel people are really into it.
0: Yeah, there's an energy for sure.
1: There's an energy behind the Brewers, and they are so fun to watch. And Reed and I were talking during the game yesterday, and those rules that they put in place a couple years ago of really keeping things moving, I mean, that makes it fun. There was a lot of action yesterday. It was a tied game, 3-3 there for a little bit of time, but...
0: Well, and I like that in the 10th, they just put a runner on second. I mean,
1: right. It's
0: like, a lot of these games finish in 10 or 11.
1: Yes.
0: Versus 15, 16, 17.
1: My goodness.
0: I used to go to, I think I made Chelsea sit through one of those
1: you
0: games
1: did.
0: One time. Didn't we get to like the 18th inning or something
1: Correct.
0: Crazy? And so it's good. It's definitely good. The Miz, yesterday did not get the win. But went 6 innings and gave up the 3 runs, the 2 home runs.
1: Yeah.
0: But I told Chelsea, when you throw that hard and someone gets a hold of it, it's going to go a long ways.
1: Flies out.
0: Yeah, it definitely is. The other thing that was very cool is, for those of you who didn't know, the Minnesota Twins pitcher is a Tomah, Wisconsin native. High school ball there when he was in 2019, he was a senior. 7 years later, he's playing at AmFam Field. For the Twins. So,
1: pretty cool.
0: Yeah, he was impressive too. And that's a fun day at the ballpark. And seeing all those families out enjoying baseball was really a good time. So Brewers get that victory. And we'll see. This thing's going to go down to Brewers-Cubs in the Central. I think both teams are going to get a wild card spot. But yeah, as Chelsea said, as we get to mid-August now, start watching that scoreboard of these other teams a little bit.
1: Oh, yeah.
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6: We'll see some sunshine at times today, with highs in the mid-80s. Clouds move in tonight, with lows around 70. Tomorrow brings a chance of rain, about a quarter inch expected, highs in the low 80s. Tomorrow night,

partly cloudy, lows in the upper 60s. Wednesday looks like a mix of clouds and sun. Another day in the low 80s, then mainly cloudy skies Thursday with highs in the upper 70s.

0: Hey, it's Reed and Chelsea. Reed, these parents are taking baby names, sibling names, to a whole nother level. So you've obviously heard of the families that all have their kids start with the letter K, right? I mean, it's the Kardashians.
1: Oh, I can tell you about my cousins.
0: Yes, that's another one. They're all J's, which is, it's not even in the same family. It's like
1: cousins,
0: extended family.
1: I can't believe the spouses agree to it.
0: This is a new naming twist. It's becoming popular. Anagram names. It's where there's subtle connection between the siblings' name without having them sound alike or necessarily even having the same start of the name. So, Liam and Mila.
1: Is that reverse?
0: No. Well, no, it's not reverse, but they have the same four letters. L-I-A-M-M-I-L-A. They have the same four letters for each kid.
1: So if you have multiple kids, you're working off those three letters. I mean, what happens? Was the fourth kid getting named?
0: Like, well, I don't know if people go into it like, you know, we would only like to have two kids or like how that
1: necessarily
0: works.
1: You're the sixth kid and it's like your name is just nonsensical and it's like...
0: So
1: like, you're not giving yourself many letters to work with off of four. I the thing that we have with our two kids, and you and I agreed, is we would like names that people can say pretty easily.
0: Yes. Know how to spell. Although Brielle, I sometimes
1: younger people know how to spell Brielle. Older people

0: struggle with it, but younger people do. I've asked our younger friends, they're like B-R-I-E-L-L-E, like,
1: yeah.
0: And you ask older people and some of them are like, they get creative with their guess. And you know, unique enough. I don't know a lot of Grants. I don't know a lot of Brielles.
1: Yep.
0: But to each their own with these names, but you give yourself too many rules and you're going to be in a pickle come that fourth kid.
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3: The La Crosse County Sheriff's Office is investigating an accident on Highway 53 in the town of Highland, which occurred shortly after noon on Friday. The report states that a vehicle traveling south on 53 lost control, traveled through the median, and rolled over, coming to rest on the shoulder of the northbound lane. The driver was the lone occupant of the vehicle and was pronounced dead at the scene. The State Patrol continues their investigation. In La Crosse County, sentencing is being ordered for Josie Dykeman. Dykeman was convicted in the May 2023 death of her boyfriend's six-year-old son, AJ. Jurors convicted the defendant on charges including first-degree reckless homicide, chronic neglect of a child resulting in death, and physical abuse of a child. Dykeman was sentenced Friday to a term of 27 years in prison. Sex crime charges are being filed against a former janitor for the Cooley Christian School District. 22-year-old David Keeney is accused of engaging in sexual activity with a juvenile. Charges include grooming of a child for sexual activity and sexual assault of a child by a person who works or volunteers with children. Buffalo County is a new sheriff. Governor Evers announced the appointment of Jake Lane to fill the vacancy left with the resignation of former Sheriff Michael Osman. Lane is a 15-year veteran of the department. He'll fill the remainder of Osman's term, which is set to expire in January of 2027. In this traffic note, in the city of La Crosse, lane reductions begin today on Copeland Avenue from Causeway Boulevard to River Bend Road. City crews will be installing a new water main and storm sewer connection for the new Marsh Lane. The Copeland Avenue construction is expected to last up to 6 weeks. Now you're up to date. Boomer Gullo, Magnum Media News.

0: Reed and Chelsea along with you. All right, Chelsea, Brewers game yesterday, State Fair on Saturday. What was your favorite part, would you say, of the State Fair? We did a lot of things. We got to see Bailey Zimmerman do the onstage, see listeners. We ate and drank some great food and drinks. What was your favorite part?
1: I mean, the food, I guess.
0: The grilled cheese? Always,
1: like, you can't beat it.
0: You, that margarita went down easy for you, and Chelsea is a bit of a lightweight on those margs.
1: Look out.
0: A little half marg, and she's feeling it, and she was... We split it because, and I had some beers.
1: Stop giving away my secrets, not brand.
0: You know, you mix tequila and beer.
1: Mm-hmm.
0: That can get a little bit.
1: Yeah, but, I hear you.
0: Drank water too, and it was all really fun. And the food there was absolutely delicious. Fun seeing listeners, Chels. Fun hanging out, getting a chance to meet some people. And Bailey Zimmerman, you know, the way he sings, that's how he sounds.
1: I know.
0: He's got that kind of edgy.
1: Really something.
0: Yeah, that edgy sort of sound. And
1: he's been kind of been on my list for a while.
0: Yeah.
1: So when he was coming to the State Fair, I was like, this is so cool.
0: Yeah, and just awesome of the State Fair to invite us to come and do the onstage and the whole deal. It was really, really a fun thing, and some great people that make the State Fair happen. That is 175 years. That does not just happen.
1: Oh, my gosh.
0: And they don't make it bigger and better every year by happenstance.
1: Right.
0: Like, it's a ton that goes into it. So
1: Reed, we did not get any cream puffs. Are you like a cream puff person?
0: So I enjoy a cream puff and I respect a cream puff.
1: Okay.
0: I do not sit in line.
1: Right.
0: And I understand people that do.
1: Yep.
0: You can order ahead. You can do all this stuff. There are so many other things.
1: Yeah.
0: And I've eaten so many State Fair cream puffs in my life. And it's not to say that's an excuse at all.
1: Deep fried cookie dough.
0: But you know, we always walk past, and I would do it if the line wasn't as long, but like
1: yes.
0: a Saturday in that weather, the line was, you know.
1: Yes.
0: But the numbers of those they make and sell.
1: It's astonishing.
0: It is mind-boggling.
1: Yeah.
0: So I'm a huge cream puff fan of those. I just, with the lines, and I've had many, many in my life.
1: Okay.

0: Reading Chelsea Magnum with you. What you got, Chels?
1: I really cannot contain my laughing with this, but we need to talk about this because all of a sudden last week I was like, I'm going to kick it into gear. I'm going to do workouts. I'm going to do all this stuff. And Reed's like, talk to me in 4 days. And you know what, Reed? I've stuck with it.
0: You have stuck with it.
1: And I really do view September when the kids go back to school as a huge reset, a huge routine thing. I've been talking to a couple moms. We're like, no, we love our children, but it's like, we need the routine. We need the structure. Please.
0: You need it. The kids need it. The only one who doesn't necessarily need it are some dads. Some dads need it, though,
1: Reed's
0: too.
1: Like, could keep the kids up till 9 o'clock every night. School night, not school night. It's just like, no. I come down to shut the fun down, if you know what I'm saying. So, Reed, please talk about the workout that I did on Friday.
0: Well, Chelsea got a little ahead of herself. Was a little over her skis, one might say.
1: I don't know if I need to type in for beginners or what, but this was like,
0: she couldn't barely walk up the stairs.
1: I've done a couple, like, upper body. I'm like, this is awesome. I want, you know, to just feel like I have strength and, you know, for my arms, just have more strength. Really, that's what it's about.
0: And get your blood flowing, get you moving.
1: Well, it's about, you know, lifting weights. And I was like, okay, I did two upper bodies. Now it's time to like check out like, you know, a lower body thing with dumbbells. I couldn't walk up the stairs, and like, I'm kind of embarrassed to admit it, but it was intense. Like, these are quick intervals. These are like squatting up and down, all of that. And Grant actually did the video with me, which was kind of fun. But I'm like, this was a horrible idea to do this before I had to go walk around the state fair on Saturday, because
0: I saw the circuit. It was like three squats, two lunges.
1: Reed, you need to join me next time. Why are you laughing?
0: I kid. It's intense.
1: What did you say? I missed it.
0: I said the circuit was like three squats, two lunges.
1: Thanks, Reed. Is it
0: as many as you can do in 30 seconds? Is that what it is?
1: No, as many you can do in 45 seconds.
0: In 45 seconds and no break in between?
1: A 10-second break in between for her to then teach you the next thing, which I then am trying to do it when she's doing it because I don't know what I'm doing.
0: Well, I was in the other room and I'd hear a random, ah. I was like, I almost came out to make sure you were fine, but I figured Grant would come find me if you literally tipped over. So it proud was, of you, Chels.
1: I don't even know what to say.
0: 4 days Reed. In and she's bragging now, so let's, you know.
1: No, Reed, I really think that this is just a better setup to the day. Obviously, getting up even earlier is...
0: Well, it takes like 21 days to form a habit, so you've got... But I'm proud of you. I'm proud of you. And
1: no, Reed's just... He's making me feel bad now because he's like, I'll catch you on August whatever.
0: Well, I've been working out since I was like 12, but I can literally hear women texting in, yelling at me.
1: Saying, you go.
0: I kid because I love. I'm proud of you, Chels. I didn't birth two children. I didn't deal with all the things. So.
1: Yeah. No, keep it coming. We can.
0: But this has been a long break. We can wait. This is one of our longer breaks. So we.
1: No, in all seriousness, the videos are good because you end up doing the same routine, weights or whatever every single time.
0: I've done probably the same routine for literally 20 years.
1: Yeah, well.
0: And
1: okay.
0: I respect that for a lot
1: good
0: of people.
1: Good for you, Reed.
0: No, I respect that a lot of people, they can't do that.

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0: Hey, it's Reed and Chelsea with you. Chelsea, let's talk retirees.
1: Okay.
0: I don't ever plan to retire. Work till I'm dead. But it's easy for me to say at 32 years old.
1: Oh, boy.
0: They did a retirement travel survey. Bolden, 2026 retirement travel survey, found that the number one retirement goal is travel, with 67% of respondents ranking it among the top two priorities. Among retirees who prioritize travel, 51% worry about running out of healthy years more than running out of money.
1: Oh, really?
0: They say time is money.
1: Sure.
0: Time is not guaranteed.
1: Yep.
0: What are all the classic lines? Your biggest thing you have is time.
1: Yep.
0: Just 8% say money is their biggest concern. So these retirees are doing fairly well. Obviously, this is not everybody, but that's what they say. The study also found that 89% have incorporated travel into their retirement plan. 86% are confident they know how much they can safely spend, demonstrating financial planning and the importance of it. We have got some great clients who can help you do all of that.
1: Yes.
0: But I love the fact that travel continues to be something that people enjoy doing. And I think that for the next potentially 10 more years, because we couldn't travel as easily with COVID, I still think that that is just an element.

0: element.
1: Oh, yeah.
0: That people, and maybe there's, you know, a whole generation that will never forget that. Just what that was.
1: Yeah, I don't know if it will last like a whole lifetime.
0: I don't know. We'll continue to see. But Chelsea and I, we like to travel when we can, obviously, with little kids.
1: Yes.
0: We did more of that before, and we'll do more of that later. But I'll tell you, it's fun to go see the world. And Chelsea and I have said many, many times, we buy experiences.
1: Yes.
0: You know, gifts and things like that are important and nice, but enjoy being able to go experience things with each other, right, and with the kids and family.
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6: We'll see some sunshine at times today, with highs in the mid-80s. Clouds move in tonight, with lows around 70. Tomorrow brings a chance of rain, about a quarter inch expected, highs in the low 80s. Tomorrow night, partly cloudy, lows in the upper 60s. Wednesday looks like a mix of clouds and sun. Another day in the low 80s, then mainly cloudy skies Thursday with highs in the upper 70s.

0: Reed and Chelsea with you. All right, so coming up, Chelsea wants to talk about couples that go to bed at the same time.
1: Or maybe don't.
0: Or maybe don't, and she wants to get on the text line, so we won't do this exactly next. But let's just get the text line out there,
1: yeah,
0: Chelsea.
1: Yeah, let's get the text line going. 910-912-6060. Do you go to bed at the same time as your significant other? Does one of you, you know, work an early job, you have to go to bed? One of you are binge watching Netflix and you come to bed. Like, what's the dynamic?
0: Yeah, one of you aren't wound so tight. What's the dynamic? 9, 10, 9, 12, 60, 60.
1: Reed?
0: Let me get that number out there again. 9, 10, 9, 12, 60, 60.
1: Okay.
0: And, you know, are you the fun one of the couple or not? You know,
1: Reed, come on now. You can't phrase it that way.
0: I'm not phrasing it in any way. I'm just
1: asking
0: the listeners where they're at with it.
1: Okay.
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3: Sex crime charges are being filed against a former janitor for the Cooley Christian School District. 22-year-old Davin Keeney is accused of engaging in sexual activity with a juvenile. Charges include grooming of a child for sexual activity and sexual assault of a child by a person who works or volunteers with children. One person is dead after an accident on Highway 53 in the town of Howland in La Crosse County, which occurred shortly after noon on Friday. The report states that a vehicle traveling south on Highway 53 lost control, traveled through the median, and rolled over, coming to rest on the shoulder of the northbound lane. The driver was the lone occupant of the vehicle and was pronounced dead at the scene. The State Patrol continues its investigation. In La Crosse County, sentencing is being ordered for Josie Dykeman. Dykeman was convicted in the May 2023 death of her boyfriend's 6-year-old son, AJ. Jurors convicted the defendant on charges including first-degree reckless homicide, chronic neglect of a child resulting in death, and physical abuse of a child. Dykeman was sentenced Friday to a term of 27 years in prison. Buffalo County is a new sheriff. Governor Evers announced the appointment of Jake Lane to fill the vacancy left with the resignation of former Sheriff Michael Osmond. Lane is a 15-year veteran of the department. He'll fill the remainder of Osmond's term, which is set to expire in January of 2027. In this traffic note, in the city of La Crosse, lane reductions begin today on Copeland Avenue from Causeway Boulevard to River Bend Road. City crews will be installing a new water main and storm sewer connection for the new Marsh Lane. The Copeland Avenue construction is expected to last up to 6 weeks. Now you're up to date. Boomer.

0: Hey, it's Reed and Chelsea along with you.
1: Oh, Reed.
0: People can't necessarily see it on the radio, but Chelsea's got this sweet radio shirt that I got. And it's from the National Association of Broadcasters Convention. Was I in Vegas for that?
1: I love radio.
0: And it's got all these cool radio things on it. And it's one of her most comfortable shirts, which on a Monday.
1: I'm repping it today.
0: Yeah, this is good. This is very good. Hope everybody's weekend was great. We had a bunch of fun. We did the Wisconsin State Fair up big on Saturday. We'll talk about that.
1: Yes, we did.
0: We went to the Brewers game yesterday. Saw Jacob Mizorowski pitch. The Miz.
1: Oh.
0: And, you know, that's one of those. There's not many athletes I want to see.
1: Yeah.
0: I've got to see Giannis when he was here. I got to see Brett Favre, Aaron Rodgers.
1: Yep.
0: I got to see Ryan Braun, Prince Fielder.
1: Wow, Reed.
0: Yeah, I've gotten to see a lot of them. The Miz is someone, I hate to say it this way, but I do want to see him before his arm falls off. You know, he's a hard thrower.
1: Can't be negative, Reed.
0: Well, Nolan Ryan was a big dude. You know, like a big. The Miz is skinny. You know, he's got whiplash with that arm every single pitch, but it's oohing and aahing as he hits those triple digits. So Brewers game, always a good time. And, you know, here we go, Chelsea. I mean, August 10th today. So
1: wow,
0: we got that extra week. So we still really have like 4 weeks of summer. 1, 2, 3, 4.
1: Yeah, but school
0: Labor
1: starts.
0: Day.
1: School starts
0: starting about 3. 1, 2, yeah.
1: Look out, kiddies.
0: So here it comes.

0: Hey, it's Chelsea. He's Reed. Reed, we need to open our text line for this one, 910-912-6060. A new study found, and this is according to the New York Post, a new study found that couples with smaller gaps between their bedtimes have a happier marriage. Any idea so the there is average...
1: A gap. So there is some gap.
0: Any idea the average gap?
1: 8 seconds.
0: It's a lot bigger...
1: If it's Chelsea, it's 8 seconds.
0: The other, well, we'll talk about the other night in a minute.
1: Yeah. It's 30 minutes.
0: 80 minutes.
1: Well, what do you know, Chelsea? What do you know?
0: Well,
1: 80 minutes. That is 1 hour and 20 minutes.
0: I've been blessed that I get to work with my husband every single day, and I get to make sure that he's on air at the right time. And I get
1: it's
0: to make sure
1: to live. It's, it
0: that
1: is
0: he
1: a
0: goes
1: way
0: to bed at the right time.
1: No, it is
0: yes.
1: a better way to live. I give Chelsea a hard time because we have had many an argument over it. And I mean many an argument over it. But
0: it's so funny. Reed just had like this last 9 months, like just like an epiphany on a lot of different things, whether it's with the kids or the bedtime. He's just, you're right.
1: Folded towels without
0: you're
1: being
0: right,
1: asked.
0: Chelsea. You did do that the other day. But
1: no, there's been many things I've taken your advice after fighting you for a long time on,
0: and it's been like a relief.
1: Routine and just things that probably don't need to be done and things that do need to be done. And
0: because I can predict, I'm like, hey, if we're gonna do this, the kids are gonna, it's gonna be a hot mess express. And what do you know? They're
1: so
0: you know overtired and oh my goodness.
1: What do we say about 80 minutes though?
0: No, I don't dig 80 minutes. Reed and I go to bed at the same time. Sometimes he dilly-dallies around, like with the teeth brushing and all that. It's just like, get in there. Like, I am so motivated. I am so motivated to literally have put my head on the pillow every night. Like, that is, I love sleep. So the other night, Reed was diddly farting around. I don't know.
1: What's so funny is
0: and
1: when you're
0: I
1: mad.
0: Was asleep before he even got in the bed.
1: And I didn't
0: like
1: realize
0: until
1: I got
0: out.
1: In. I could have walked out and I could have enjoyed my time more, but. But I didn't want to miss that time with you. No, I. What's funny is if you're getting after it, if Chelsea's kind of getting frustrated and then she hears me clipping my nails.
0: Oh, that's
1: the reactions
0: the worst.
1: Are priceless.
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4: Hi, I'm State Representative Steve Doyle. A recent report said 1 in 10 families have been skipping meals, and 1 in 3 people have canceled a doctor's appointment because they can't afford the cost. This is a message I hear every day. Necessities are unaffordable. Wisconsin has a $2.5 billion surplus. The legislature needs to go back into special session this summer to address the issue of affordability. We can't wait until our next budget to start addressing these concerns. People are having a hard time now paying for groceries, medical care, child care, gas, and electricity. Look, Democrats have their ideas on how to solve the problem. Republicans have theirs. The two sides can't agree, so nothing has happened. But if we get together and get serious, I think we can solve the problem. We've got $2.5 billion that we can use today to help people make ends meet. This ad was paid for by the Friends of Steve Doyle, because it's time to stop talking. It's time to solve the problem.
5: We'll see some sunshine at times today, with highs in the mid-80s. Clouds move in tonight, with lows around 70. Tomorrow brings a chance of rain, about a quarter inch expected, highs in the low 80s. Tomorrow night, partly cloudy, lows in the upper 60s. Wednesday looks like a mix of clouds and sun. Another day in the low 80s, then mainly cloudy skies Thursday with highs in the upper 70s.

0: Hey, it's Reed and Chelsea keeping you company. All right, Chelsea, Wisconsin State Fair.
1: Oh,
0: we went
1: man.
0: On, we came, we did, we went.
1: No, no.
0: Saturday.
1: We went, we conquered.
0: Are we missing something there?
1: I don't know. But we definitely conquered.
0: Chelsea
1: had herself. All words of the imagination.
0: Chelsea had herself a tall and strong margarita, which was fun to see. Relaxing a little bit on a Saturday. We had to do
1: Look
0: some
1: out.
0: Work, though, with the station stuff.
1: Yes, we did.
0: We were on
1: it
0: the
1: was
0: air.
1: A business situation.
0: Business trip.
1: Yeah, it was a business trip to the state fair.
0: Yeah, we...
1: How lucky are we?
0: We, the onstage welcome for Bailey Zimmerman was great. We got a chance to hang out with a coworker, Van McNeil, who is a state fair aficionado.
1: Yep.
0: If you're with Van, he's going to make sure you do the state fair right.
1: It's so nice.
0: Got my big corn dog. Chelsea got her whole dairy pavilion.
1: Got to hang out with some listeners. That was
0: yes,
1: fun. That was
0: so
1: good.
0: Fun to see everybody. Everybody had a great time. And the weather was gorgeous, which you and I have been to wet and stormy state fairs. You've been to hot state fairs. I thought that weather was as good as we've ever had.
1: Yes.
0: And we've been going there a long time. So if you get a chance to enjoy the Wisconsin State Fair this week, get there early, make a day of it.
1: Yes.
0: Again, with parking, with
1: there's construction,
0: too. But just take your time. I thought on Saturday, Chelsea, everybody was in a good mood. The
1: weather,
0: it's a Saturday. If they were going to see Bailey Zimmerman, all really good stuff. But just be patient because there's a lot going on in that area. But it is so much fun to go back there year after year. The new foods that they add, all of that great stuff. And the kiddos enjoying showing off their cows and their animals. And just
1: so cute.
0: Yeah, which is what it is all about.
1: Yes.
0: These county fairs, the state fairs, is enjoying agriculture and celebration. So it was really, really, really fun Saturday.

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1: The La Crosse County Sheriff's Office is investigating an accident on Highway 53 in the town of Holland, which occurred shortly after noon on Friday. The report states that a vehicle traveling south on 53 lost control, traveled through the median, and rolled over, coming to rest on the shoulder of the northbound lane. The driver was the lone occupant of the vehicle and was pronounced dead at the scene. The State Patrol continues their investigation. In La Crosse County, sentencing is being ordered for Josie Dykeman. Dykeman was convicted in the May 2023 death of her boyfriend's 6-year-old son, AJ. Jurors convicted the defendant on charges including first-degree reckless homicide, chronic neglect of a child resulting in death, and physical abuse of a child. Dykeman was sentenced Friday to a term of 27 years in prison. Sex crime charges are being filed against a former janitor for the Cooley Christian School District. 22-year-old David Keeney is accused of engaging in sexual activity with a juvenile. Charges include grooming of a child for sexual activity and sexual assault of a child by a person who works or volunteers with children. Buffalo County is a new sheriff. Governor Evers announced the appointment of Jake Lane to fill the vacancy left with the resignation of former sheriff Michael Osman. Lane is a 15-year veteran of the department. He'll fill the remainder of Osman's term, which is set to expire in January of 2027. In this traffic note, in the city of La Crosse, lane reductions begin today on Copeland Avenue from Causeway Boulevard to River Bend Road. City crews will be installing a new water main and storm sewer connection for the new Marsh Lane. The Copeland Avenue construction is expected to last up to 6 weeks. Now you're up to date. Boomer Gullah, Magnum Media News.

0: Hey, it's Reed and Chelsea along with you. Chelsea, I want to talk about farmers for a minute.
1: Oh, okay.
0: I'm going to steer this.
1: Now where I thought we were going.
0: I hope the corn is doing well. I saw the study, Chelsea, and it found farmers spent $1.4 billion more on diesel during planting this year with the cost of the fuel prices and all of that.
1: Wow.
0: And I do hope come this harvest time and, you know, a month or two, that these prices can be in a better spot for these farmers. I never forget playing football, and we'd be out on the practice field, which is right next to a big farm field.

0: Yes.
1: And you see the tractor doing his thing. Farmer on the tractor doing his thing during practice. And you could get yelled at by the coaches if you were, you know.
0: Watching it?
1: Watching. But how mad could these football coaches get if you were just watching the corn get, you know, harvested? It's very Wisconsin.
0: Yeah.
1: It's very, very American. So, well, that's a lot of extra money on diesel. And, you know, we got that good rain about a week ago.
0: Mm-hmm.
1: And I don't know where we sit now. I know we needed it, but I haven't talked to a farmer recently on kind of where we sit with the current needs. And obviously, it's going to depend on your soil type and where you're at across the state and things like that. But, yeah.
0: Wow.
1: I saw that headline. I was like, man alive. And that's not for more of it. It's just for the same amount.

0: Hey, it's Reed and Chelsea along with you. Got to go to the Brewers game yesterday, Chelsea. Saw the Miz pitch.
1: Oh my goodness, Reed. It was a packed house.
0: Yeah, I mean, 42,700 and change.
1: Okay.
0: So a sellout, one of their biggest crowds of the season. A walk-off 10th inning winner against the Twins. The thing about Twins fans, Brewers, Cubs fans, it's a palpable tension. You know, they don't like each other.
1: Yes.
0: Brewers, Twins, it's not that way.
1: Yeah.
0: You know, it used to be in the American League, I think it was more intense.
1: Yeah.
0: But not that way now. But yeah,
1: baseball is getting fun, though. You can kind of feel people are really into it.
0: Yeah, there's an energy for sure.
1: There's an energy behind the Brewers, and they are so fun to watch. And Reed and I were talking during the game yesterday, and those rules that they put in place a couple years ago of really keeping things moving, I mean, that makes it fun. There was a lot of action yesterday. It was a tied game, 3-3 there for a little bit of time, but...
0: Well, I like that in the 10th, they just put a runner on second. I mean,
1: right.
0: It's like, a lot of these games finish in 10 or 11.
1: Yes.
0: Versus 15, 16, 17.
1: My goodness.
0: I used to go to, I think I made Chelsea sit through one of those
1: you
0: games
1: did.
0: One time. Didn't we get to like the 18th inning or something
1: Correct.
0: Crazy? And so it's good. It's definitely good. The Miz, you know, yesterday did not get the win, but went six innings and gave up the three runs, the two home runs.
1: Yeah.
0: But I told Chelsea, when you throw that hard and someone gets a hold of it, it's going to go a long ways.
1: Flies out.
0: Yeah, it definitely is. The other thing that was very cool is, for those of you who didn't know, the Minnesota Twins pitcher is a Tomah, Wisconsin native.
1: Native.
0: High school ball there when he was, in 2019, he was a senior. 7 years later, he's playing at AmFam Field for the Twins. So,
1: pretty cool.
0: Yeah, he was impressive too. And that's a fun day at the ballpark. And seeing all those families out enjoying baseball was really a good time. So Brewers get that victory, and we'll see. This thing's going to go down to Brewers-Cubs in the Central. I think both teams are going to get a wild card spot. But yeah, as Chelsea said, starting to, as we get to mid-August now, start watching that scoreboard of these other teams a little bit.
1: Oh, yeah.

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0: Hey, it's Reed and Chelsea. Reed, these parents are taking baby names, sibling names, to a whole nother level. So you've obviously heard of the families that all have their kids start with the letter K, right? I mean, it's the Kardashians.
1: Oh, I can tell you about my cousins.
0: Yes, that's another one. They're all J's, which is, it's not even in the same family. It's like
1: cousins,
0: extended family.
1: I can't believe the spouses agree to it.
0: This is a new naming twist. It's becoming popular. Anagram names. It's where there's subtle connection between the sibling's name without having them sound alike or necessarily even having the same start of the name. So, Liam and Mila.
1: Is that reverse?
0: No. Well, no, it's not reverse, but they have the same four letters. L-I-A-M-M-I-L-A. They have the same four letters for each kid.
1: So if you have multiple kids, you're working off those three letters. I mean, what happens? Was the fourth kid getting named?
0: Like, well, I don't know if people go into it like, you know, we would only like to have two kids or like how that
1: necessarily
0: works. You're the
1: sixth kid and it's like your name is just nonsensical and it's like...
0: So
1: you're not giving yourself many letters to work with off of four. I the thing that we have with our two kids, and you and I agreed, is we would like names that people can say pretty easily.
0: Yes. Know how to spell, although Brielle, I sometimes...
1: Younger people know how to spell Brielle. Older people struggle with it, but younger people do. I've asked our younger friends, they're like B-R-I-E-L-L-E. Like,
0: yeah.
1: And you ask older people and some of them are like, they get creative with their guess. And, you know, unique enough. I don't know a lot of Grants. I don't know a lot of Brielles.
0: Yep.
1: But to each their own with these names. But you give yourself too many rules and you're going to be in a pickle come that fourth kid.
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11: We'll see some sunshine at times today, with highs in the mid-80s. Clouds move in tonight, with lows around 70. Tomorrow brings a chance of rain, about a quarter inch expected, highs in the low 80s. Tomorrow night, partly cloudy, lows in the upper 60s. Wednesday looks like a mix of clouds and sun. Another day in the low 80s, then mainly cloudy skies Thursday with highs in the upper 70s.

0: Reed and Chelsea along with you. All right, Chelsea, Brewers game yesterday, State Fair on Saturday. What was your favorite part, would you say, of the State Fair? We did a lot of things. We got to see Bailey Zimmerman do the onstage, see listeners. We ate and drank some great food and drinks. What was your favorite part?
1: I mean, the food, I guess.
0: The grilled cheese? Always,
1: like, you can't beat it.
0: You, that margarita went down easy for you, and Chelsea is a bit of a lightweight on those margs.
1: Look out.
0: A little half marg, and she's feeling it, and she was... We split it because, and I had some beers.
1: Stop giving away my secrets, not right.
0: You know, you mix tequila and beer.
1: Mm-hmm.
0: That can get a little bit.
1: Yeah,
0: but,
1: I hear you.
0: Drank water too, and it was all really fun. And the food there was absolutely delicious. Fun seeing listeners, Chels. Fun hanging out, getting a chance to meet some people. And Bailey Zimmerman, you know, the way he sings, that's how he sounds.
1: I know.
0: He's got that kind of edgy.
1: Really something.
0: Yeah, that edgy sort of sound. And
1: he's been kind of been on my list for a while.
0: Yeah.
1: See, so when he was coming to the State Fair, I was like, this is so cool.
0: Yeah, and just awesome of the State Fair to invite us to come and do the onstage and the whole deal. It was really, really a fun thing, and some great people that make the State Fair happen. That is 175 years. That does not just happen.
1: Oh, my gosh.
0: And they don't make it bigger and better every year by happenstance.
1: Right.
0: Like, it's a ton that goes into it, so.
1: Reed, we did not get any cream puffs. Are you like a cream puff person?
0: So I enjoy a cream puff and I respect a cream puff.
1: Okay.
0: I do not sit in line.
1: Right.
0: And I understand people that do.
1: Yep.
0: You can order ahead. You can do all this stuff. There are so many other things.
1: Yeah.
0: And I've eaten so many State Fair cream puffs in my life. And it's not to say that's an excuse at all.
1: Deep fried cookie dough.
0: But you know, we always walk past, and I would do it if the line wasn't as long, but like
1: yes.
0: a Saturday in that weather, line was, you know.
1: Yes.
0: But the numbers that they, the numbers of those they make and sell.
1: It's astonishing.
0: It is mind boggling.
1: Yeah.
0: So I'm a huge cream puff fan of those. I just, with the lines, and I've had many, many in my life.
1: Okay.
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0: Reading Chelsea Magnum with you. What you got, Chels?
1: I really cannot contain my laughing with this, but we need to talk about this because all of a sudden last week I was like, I'm going to kick it into gear. I'm going to do workouts. I'm going to do all this stuff. And Reed's like, talk to me in 4 days. And you know what, Reed? I've stuck with it.
0: You have stuck with it.
1: And I really do view September when the kids go back to school as a huge reset, a huge routine thing. I've been talking to a couple moms. We're like, no, we love our children, but it's like, we need the routine. We need the structure. Please.
0: You need it. The kids need it. The only one who doesn't necessarily need it are some dads. Some dads need it, though,
1: Reed's
0: too.
1: Like, could keep the kids up till 9 o'clock every night. School night, not school night. It's just like, no. I come down to shut the fun down, if you know what I'm saying. So, Reed, please talk about the workout that I did on Friday.
0: Well, Chelsea got a little ahead of herself. It was a little over her skis, one might say.
1: I don't know if I need to type in for beginners or what, but this was like...
0: She couldn't barely walk up the stairs.
1: I've done a couple, like, upper body. I'm like, this is awesome. I want, you know, to just feel like I have strength and, you know, for my arms just to have more strength. Really, that's what it's about.
0: And get your blood flowing, get you moving.
1: Well, it's about, you know, lifting weights. And I was like, okay, I did two upper bodies. Now it's time to, like, check out, like, you know, a lower body thing with dumbbells. I couldn't walk up the stairs. And, like, I'm kind of embarrassed to admit it, but it was intense. Like, these are quick intervals. These are, like, squatting up and down, all of that. And Grant actually did the video with me, which was kind of fun. But I'm like, this was a horrible idea to do this before I had to go walk around the state fair on Saturday. Because
0: I saw the circuit. It was like three squats, two lunges.
1: Reed, you need to join me next time. Why are you laughing?
0: I kid. It's intense.
1: What did you say? I missed it.
0: I said the circuit was like three squats, two lunges.
1: Thanks, Reed. Is it
0: as many as you can do in 30 seconds? Is that what it is?
1: No, as many you can do in 45 seconds.
0: In 45 seconds and no break in between?
1: A 10-second break in between for her to then teach you the next thing, which I then am trying to do it when she's doing it because I don't know what I'm doing.
0: Well, I was in the other room and I'd hear a random, ah, ah. I was like, I almost came out to make sure you were fine, but I figured Grant would come find me if you literally tipped over. So it proud was, of you, Chels.
1: I don't even know what to say.
0: 4 days Reed. In and she's bragging now, so let's, you know, let's
1: no,
0: see
1: Reed,
0: where you're
1: I
0: at.
1: Really I really ba, think ba, ba, that ba. This is just a better setup to the day. Obviously getting up even earlier is
0: it takes like 21 days to form a habit, so you've got but I'm proud of you. I'm proud of you. And
1: no, Reed's just he's making me feel bad now because he's like, I'll catch you on August whatever.
0: Well, I've been working out since I was like 12. But I can literally
1: are you
0: hear
1: doing...
0: women texting in, yelling at me.
1: Saying, kid, you go.
0: I kid because I love. I'm proud of you, Chels. I didn't birth two children. I didn't deal with all the things. So.
1: Yeah. No, keep it coming. We can.
0: But this has been a long break. We can wait. This is one of our longer breaks. So we.
1: No, in all seriousness, the videos are good because you end up doing the same routine weights or whatever every
0: I can
1: single
0: do this
1: time.
0: I've done probably the same routine for literally 20 years.
1: Yeah, well,
0: and
1: okay.
0: I respect that for a
1: good
0: lot of people
1: for you, Reed.
0: No, I respect that a lot of people, they can't do that. They get sick of it. It's boring.
1: Well,
0: you
1: have
0: just
1: to
0: don't
1: work
0: focus
1: the other muscles, I feel.
0: Absolutely. So I totally
1: So you're joining me tomorrow. Sounds good. I'll see you.

0: Among retirees who prioritize travel, 51% worry about running out of healthy years more than running out of money.
1: Oh, really?
0: They say time is money.
1: Sure.
0: Time is not guaranteed.
1: Yep.
0: What are all the classic lines? Your biggest thing you have is time.
1: Yep.
0: Just 8% say money is their biggest concern. So these retirees are doing fairly well. Obviously, this is not everybody, but that's what they say. The study also found that 89% have incorporated travel into their retirement plan. 86% are confident they know how much they can safely spend, demonstrating financial planning and the importance of it. We have got some great clients who can help you do all of that.
1: Yes.
0: But I love the fact that travel continues to be something that people enjoy doing. And I think that for the next potentially 10 more years, because we couldn't travel as easily with COVID, I still think that that is just an element.
1: Oh, yeah.
0: That people, and maybe there's, you know, a whole generation that will never forget that. Just what that was.
1: Yeah, I don't know if it will last like a whole lifetime.
0: I don't know. We'll continue to see. But Chelsea and I, we like to travel when we can, obviously with little kids.
1: Yes.
0: We did more of that before and we'll do more of that later. But I'll tell you, it's fun to go see the world. And Chelsea and I have said many, many times, we buy experiences.
1: Yes.
0: You know, gifts and things like that are important and nice, but enjoy being able to go experience things with each other,
1: right,
0: and with the kids and family.

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7: Today, we'll see a few passing clouds with high temperatures in the mid-80s. Tonight turns partly cloudy with lows near 67. Showers move in tomorrow with around a quarter inch expected and highs reaching the low 80s. Tomorrow night stays partly cloudy with lows again in the upper 60s. Wednesday brings variable cloudiness with similar temps in the low 80s. And clouds increase Thursday as highs climb near 80.

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1: Sentencing has been handed down for Josie Dykeman, convicted in the 2023 death of her boyfriend's six-year-old son, AJ. Dykeman was sentenced Friday to a term of 27 years in prison. Sex crimes charges have been filed against a former janitor for the Cooley Christian School District. 22-year-old Davin Keeney is accused of engaging in sexual activity with a juvenile. Charges include grooming of a child for sexual activity, sexual assault of a child by a person who works or volunteers with children. The search for a missing Juneau County inmate is over. 41-year-old Stephen Garner has been serving time for identity theft and recently failed to return from work release. He was found last week by authorities in Winona County, Minnesota. Buffalo County is a new sheriff. Governor Evers announced the appointment of Jake Lane to fill the vacancy left with the resignation of former sheriff Michael Osmond. Lane will fill the remainder of Osmond's term, which is set to expire in January of 2027. One person dead after an accident on Highway 53 in the town of Holland in La Crosse County on Friday afternoon. The report states that a vehicle traveling south on 53 lost control, traveled through the median, and rolled over, coming to a rest on the shoulder of the northbound lane. The driver was the lone occupant of the vehicle and was pronounced dead at the scene. The state patrol continues to investigate. Wisconsin voters go to the polls tomorrow for the state's primary elections. Among the decisions voters will be asked to make are party nominees for governor, statewide executive offices in the House of Representatives, and area local events. The La Crosse Municipal Transit Utility will be offering local residents free fares on all bus routes to vote. The State Fair continues this week in West Allis. State Fair CEO Sherry Black talked about ride safety at the fair.
2: What people don't understand is that we book all of our rides ourselves. We do not work with just one carnival. Several of these rides only play three events. So they play our fair, Minnesota, and the State Fair of Texas. And when their rides aren't being used, they're actually housed inside. So they're protected from the elements throughout the year. So we really do have great equipment here and have great partners that we work with.
1: Now you're up to date. 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

0: It's tractor pulling time. 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
5: Today we'll see a few passing clouds with high temperatures in the mid-80s. Tonight turns partly cloudy with lows near 67. Showers move in tomorrow with around a quarter inch expected and highs reaching the low 80s. Tomorrow night stays partly cloudy with lows again in the upper 60s. Wednesday brings variable cloudiness with similar temps in the low 80s. And clouds increase Thursday as highs climb near 80.

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1: Sentencing has been handed down for Josie Dykeman, convicted in the 2023 death of her boyfriend's six-year-old son, AJ. Dykeman was sentenced Friday to a term of 27 years in prison. Sex crimes charges have been filed against a former janitor for the Cooley Christian School District. 22-year-old Davin Keeney is accused of engaging in sexual activity with a juvenile. Charges include grooming of a child for sexual activity, sexual assault of a child by a person who works or volunteers with children. The search for a missing Juneau County inmate is over. 41-year-old Stephen Garner has been serving time for identity theft and recently failed to return from work release. He was found last week by authorities in Winona County, Minnesota. Buffalo County is a new sheriff. Governor Evers announced the appointment of Jake Lane to fill the vacancy left with the resignation of former Sheriff Michael Osmond. Lane will fill the remainder of Osmond's term, which is set to expire in January of 2027. One person dead after an accident on Highway 53 in the town of Holland in La Crosse County on Friday afternoon. The report states that a vehicle traveling south on 53 lost control, traveled through the median, and rolled over, coming to a rest on the shoulder of the northbound lane. The driver was the lone occupant of the vehicle and was pronounced dead at the scene. The state patrol continues to investigate. Wisconsin voters go to the polls tomorrow for the state's primary elections. Among the decisions voters will be asked to make are party nominees for governor, statewide executive offices in the House of Representatives, and area local events. The La Crosse Municipal Transit Utility will be offering local residents free fares on all bus routes to vote. The state fair continues this week in West Allis. State Fair CEO Sherry Black talked about ride safety at the fair.
2: What people don't understand is that we book all of our rides ourselves. We do not work with just one carnival. Several of these rides only play three events. So they play our fair, Minnesota, and the State Fair of Texas. And when their rides aren't being used, they're actually housed inside. So they're protected from the elements throughout the year. So we really do have great equipment here and have great partners that we work with.
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0: Since 1966, this weekend in Norwalk, pulling Friday and Saturday nights at 6, Sunday at noon. 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
6: Today we'll see a few passing clouds with high temperatures in the mid-80s. Tonight turns partly cloudy with lows near 67. Showers move in tomorrow, with around a quarter inch expected and highs reaching the low 80s. Tomorrow night stays partly cloudy, with lows again in the upper 60s. Wednesday brings variable cloudiness, with similar temps in the low 80s. And clouds increase Thursday as highs climb near 80.

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Hey, it's Natalie, and happy Monday to you. We are back to Monday again. Feels like that weekend just flew by. Matter of fact, it feels like the summer has just been flying by. I know kids are going to be going back to school soon. It's like squeeze every last ounce of summer break in where you can, because back to school happening soon.

0: 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Fresh produce distribution happening at the Kane Street Community Garden at 901 Kane Street in La Crosse. 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So put it on your agenda for today. 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Coming up, more music with Bruno Mars, Katrina and the Waves, and the Cardigans.
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4: Hi, I'm State Representative Steve Doyle. A recent report said 1 in 10 families have been skipping meals, and 1 in 3 people have canceled a doctor's appointment because they can't afford the cost. This is a message I hear every day. Necessities are unaffordable. Wisconsin has a $2.5 billion surplus. The legislature needs to go back into special session this summer to address the issue of affordability. We can't wait until our next budget to start addressing these concerns. People are having a hard time now, paying for groceries, medical care, child care, gas, and electricity. Look, Democrats have their ideas on how to solve the problem, Republicans have theirs. The two sides can't agree, so nothing has happened. But if we get together and get serious, I think we can solve the problem. We've got $2.5 billion that we can use today to help people make ends meet. This ad was paid for by the Friends of Steve Doyle, because it's time to stop talking. It's time to solve the problem.

0: Hey, it's Natalie. So yesterday I got a chance to sleep in. I had so much energy during the day that I was like, you know what? I'm going to take the dogs on a walk. So I did. Usually I either take one at a time or my husband will take one and I will take the other. But I took both of them on one leash that has two hooks on it. That didn't work out well because one of my dogs peed on the back of my other dog. So yeah, I guess I'm not going to do that again because this is not the first time it's happened. You would think I would learn my lesson at this point, but no, I don't.
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8: Today's partly cloudy with highs in the mid-80s. Tonight stays partly cloudy, lows in the upper 60s. Tomorrow, expect some rain, around half an inch with a stray storm mixed in, and temperatures holding in the mid-80s. Clouds turn variable tomorrow night, lows again in the upper 60s. Wednesday brings partly cloudy skies, highs once more in the mid-80s. Thursday turns mostly cloudy with highs near 79.

Hey, it's Natalie. This is great news if you are a fan of Guinness. Divers found 162-year-old Guinness in a shipwreck off the English coast. Samples from the bottle were sent for analysis, and it might even be possible for them to rebrew that exact beer. So like 162-year-old recipe of it. And apparently there's a possibility that this beer is still drinkable, which, you know, I'm not sure anybody should try that. It's been in a shipwreck in the ocean, and it's 162 years old. So you probably shouldn't try it.

Hey, it's Natalie. So back to school coming soon. And you know, back to school shopping can get expensive. And let me tell you, I've done the whole, yeah, let's just go shopping and buy whatever you want type of thing for back to school. This year, I set a very strict budget. They can get like one thing with that budget, or they can get like 10 things with that budget. It depends on where they shop and what they shop for. So that is up to them because that's what they get. I did also make an allowance that they can each get a pair of shoes, and that's not part of their budget. But I did set a limit. And if they want more expensive shoes than that, then they can use allowance money. I'm feeling pretty proud of myself, like pat myself on the back for setting boundaries.

0: 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Harmony Under the Stars concert will have a group of a cappella singers along with quartets. 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You can find out more information at CooleyCordsman.org. Coming up, a look at your evening weather, Taylor Swift, and more on the way for you.
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5: Today's partly cloudy with highs in the mid-80s. Tonight stays partly cloudy, lows in the upper 60s. Tomorrow, expect some rain, around half an inch with a stray storm mixed in, and temperatures holding in the mid-80s. Clouds turn variable tomorrow night, lows again in the upper 60s. Wednesday brings partly cloudy skies, highs once more in the mid-80s. Thursday turns mostly cloudy with highs near 79.

0: Hey, it's Natalie. Well, protect your parents. New York State Police are warning residents about a growing financial scam that is draining the life savings of older adults. They said the schemes usually start with an unsolicited text message or online friendship to gain the victim's trust, and then they instruct people to buy physical gold bars or coins from local dealers instead of transferring money. Then they are told to hand over that gold to a courier or ship it to an address supplied by the scammer. Investigators said that the legitimate government agencies and financial institutions would never ask you to buy gold to protect your assets. An official said it's a major warning sign if someone tells you to keep a transaction secret or to lie to bank employees. But, you know, this is another thing you got to keep your eye out for.
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Hey, it's Natalie. Is spoken language dying? Not for me, that's for sure. Spoken language is quickly fading away, they're saying. People are speaking 30% fewer words a day than they did 20 years ago. A new study shows a massive drop in daily small talk. The average person speaks 338 fewer words daily for every year that has passed since 2005. Of course, researchers blame this on modern convenience economy. Like, basically, you can order anything online and you don't have to speak to a human at a checkout. They also say that text messages create much weaker social bonds than face-to-face interactions. You know, people are talking on the phone a lot less than they used to because they can just easily text someone. So this is where having a job where you work in radio and you speak for a living comes in handy because, you know what? I'm an outlier, I think.

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Hey, it's Natalie. Coming up, your Hollywood headlines, an update on Perez Hilton. Spider-Man Brand New Day continues to dominate at the box office, and a surprise diagnosis for Roger Craig. I will tell you all the details on the way.

0: Hey, it's Natalie, and here are your Hollywood headlines. Perez Hilton's family shared an update on his condition, saying Perez's condition remains serious but stable. He experienced significant blood loss and sustained additional injuries that will require surgery in the coming days. His treatment and recovery will be a long process. Spider-Man Brand New Day is crushing it at the box office and just hit a massive $1.67 billion worldwide. It's expected to reach $2 billion this weekend, is on pace to join Avatar and Avengers Endgame as only the third movie to pass $2.5 billion. And San Francisco 49ers legend Roger Craig revealed he has vascular dementia during his taped NFL Hall of Fame acceptance speech on Saturday. He says that doctors believe concussions from his 11-year career played a major role in the condition. He does say that the diagnosis does not define him, and he hopes sharing his story will help other families and former players. And there you go. Those are your Hollywood headlines.
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5: Clouds move through at times this evening, with lows in the upper 60s. Tomorrow, expect showers, around half an inch likely, with a brief storm possible and highs in the mid-80s. Tomorrow night turns partly cloudy, lows near the upper 60s. Wednesday brings partly cloudy skies again, temps back in the mid-80s. Thursday looks mostly cloudy, highs near 79. Friday, clouds stick around with highs in the mid-70s.

0: Mix 96 and 97.9, the American Red Cross has declared the second national blood crisis in its history. 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Coming up, more music with Miley Cyrus, Nelly Furtado, and Bon Jovi.
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0: Mana.
1: Hey, it's Natalie. There are some fake holidays that should actually be real holidays. Like today is Lazy Day. Lazy Day on a Monday. You know, sounds great, but everybody is back at work and can't really celebrate. So how about they make Lazy Day an official thing, like, and give everybody the day off? That would have been great. Okay, so it's not going to happen. But what does a lazy day look like for you? Is it just sitting down watching TV? I had some lazy days when I went on vacation and all we did was just hang out by the pool. And those were the best lazy days, just hanging out by the pool, doing nothing, no cares in my head at all. I felt so well rested like a week ago. Now, not so much. I could definitely use another lazy day.

Hey, it's Natalie. So parents, do you ever wonder, like, where does the time go? How come I didn't have time to go to the gym today? Things like that. Well, that's because you are busy doing all these little things that add up. Now, you don't realize how much time they actually take because you're just doing. And then when you really put it into perspective, you're like, oh my gosh, that's how much time it took to do that. So according to a report, during the school year, parents spend a total of 432 hours. Get that into your mind right there. 432 hours on meal planning and preparation. Just meal planning and preparation. That includes 2 hours every week packing school lunches. So if you're like going, man, how come I got to bed so late? How come I didn't get a chance to go to the gym? How come I never have any energy? It's because you're doing all these little things that you didn't realize take so much time out of your day.

your cigarette break. It's like 10,000 spoons when all you need is a knife. It's meeting the man of my dreams and then meeting his beautiful wife. And isn't it ironic?

0: 107.3 WSJY. Coming up on Wednesday, it is Beer by Bike Brigade Bingo at the Omni Center in Onalaska. There's a progressive jackpot. Doors open at 4. First call's at 6. And this coming week, they'll be supporting Cooley Arts. Coming up, more music. 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